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Congratulations, Chad Walker of Osceola. Roger Hoskins of Niles. Chris Hauser of New Carlisle. 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

0: 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Hey, I'm Clint in the Bill's Heating Studio, coming your way at 9 o'clock. It's the Night School of Rock, happened on this date in 1967. One of the very first major rock, like big rock festivals. We're talking pre-Woodstock. We'll tell you about it at 9. The Night School of Rock, it's coming up at 97.7 ZOW.
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1: 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Welcome to Night School of Rock with your instructor, the professor of rock and roll, Clint Marsh.
2: 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Right there on Lincoln Way East in Mishawaka, a mile west of Capitol. If you need it towed there, call Kyle's Towing at 574-514-8682. June 1967, the Monterey International Pop Festival took place in Monterey, California, helping launch what has become known as the Summer of Love. It was one of the first major rock festivals bringing together artists from across genres at a time when popular music was rapidly evolving. Organized in part by John Phillips of the Mamas and the Papas, the event stood out for its non-commercial approach. The musicians performed for free, and all the proceeds went to charity. Interesting. Part of rock festivals didn't last long, did it? Over the 3 days, the festival introduced audiences to a wide range of sounds and styles. Jimi Hendrix delivered the now famous performance that ended with him setting his guitar on fire. Janis Joplin, backed by Big Brother and the Holding Company, gained national attention. Otis Redding connected with a new audience, while Ravi Shankar introduced many to Indian classical music. And Jefferson Airplane represented the emerging psychedelic rock scene. The festival set the template for future events, including Woodstock, and marked a turning point in music history. Like I mentioned, Jefferson Airplane was there, and they're here on 977 ZOW. Class is dismissed.

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Frank Gasco is going to be at Big Mike's Cheapest Fireworks, 110 McKinley Highway in Osceola this Friday. 5 to 7, great deals on fireworks. I mean, that's a given, right? 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And Big Mike also collecting canned and dried dog food for the Humane Society. Do I need to give you any more reasons to go by? 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

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Tomorrow, 10 a.m., it's tickets to 10. Brad King's got tickets to see the Australian Pink Floyd show. It's going to be at the Silver Creek Event Center, Four Winds Casino, New Buffalo. 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

0: Michiana's only classic rock station, 97.7 ZOW. It's Clint and Bill's Heating Studio. So Santana and the Doobie Brothers kicking off their tour for the summer. It's a great show, according to someone I know, Brad King, who was there as they were kicking that thing off. And we've got some video taken by Brad King. I don't know if he's supposed to be doing that or not, but he did. 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Yes, it's allowed. I'm just kidding. 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

0: 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It's 97.7 ZOW Clinton, the Bill's Heating Studio. 16th of June on the classic rock calendar. This date, 1972, David Bowie released The Rise and Fall of Ziggy Stardust and the Spiders from Mars. 1965, Bob Dylan recorded his generation-defining song, Like a Rolling Stone, in New York City. Today's birthday is born on this date, 1941. Songwriter Lamont Dozier wrote a bunch of Motown hits, man. He's one of the best. 1942, Edward LeVert of the OJs, and born in 1971, Tupac Shakur.
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11: The Ghost with the Most is coming to South Bend. 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
1: This is Brian Johnson from AC/DC. We're ready to bring our power up to Notre Dame Stadium. Or is it Notre Dame? This is tough for me. I'm European. Labor Day weekend, Friday, September the 4th. Are you ready? 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

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Congratulations, Lydia Lang of Granger, John Hardesty of Plymouth, Dawn Van Meter of Elkhart. All won tickets to see AC/DC. 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

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Join Frank Gasco on the road this Friday from Big Mike's Cheapest Fireworks right there on McKinley Highway in Osceola. Frank will be there Friday from 5 to 7. Great deals on fireworks. I mean, that's a given, right? 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And this is important, too. They're going to be collecting canned and dry dog food for the Humane Society. 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

0: 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It's Clinton to Bill's Heating Studio. I'm Don, back tomorrow night at 7. 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
1: 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Or is it Notre Dame? This is tough for me. I'm European. Labor Day weekend, Friday, September the 4th. Are you ready? 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
2: The Ghost with the Most is coming to South Bend. 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With an irreverent book, an astonishing set, and a score that's out of this netherworld, Beetlejuice is screamingly good fun.
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4: Mostly cloudy today with showers and thunderstorms. Heavy rain a possibility, as well as severe weather with damaging winds and tornadoes. The highest risk for the severe weather will be late today and into this evening. And then overnight that will taper off, and then tomorrow we're looking at a few scattered showers becoming partly sunny. High temperatures in the low 70s. A meteorologist, Carrie Pujol.
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1: This is Brian Johnson from AC/DC. We're ready to bring our power up tour to Notre Dame Stadium. Or is it Notre Dame? This is tough for me. I'm European. Labor Day weekend, Friday, September the 4th. Are you ready? 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
5: It's mostly cloudy today with showers and thunderstorms, heavy rain a possibility, as well as severe weather with damaging winds and tornadoes. The highest risk for the severe weather will be late today and into this evening. And overnight, that will taper off. And then tomorrow, we're looking at a few scattered showers becoming partly sunny. High temperatures in the low 70s. I'm meteorologist Carrie Pujol.
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9: The Ghost with the Most is coming to South Bend. Don't miss Beetlejuice, June 19th through the 21st. This hilarious musical tells the story of Lydia Dietz, whose life changes when she meets a recently deceased couple and a demon with a thing for stripes. With an irreverent book, an astonishing set, and a score that's out of this netherworld, Beetlejuice is screamingly good fun.
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11: Mostly cloudy today with showers and thunderstorms. Heavy rain a possibility, as well as severe weather with damaging winds and tornadoes. The highest risk for the severe weather will be late today and into this evening. And then overnight that will taper off, and then tomorrow we're looking at a few scattered showers becoming partly sunny. High temperatures in the low 70s. I'm meteorologist Carrie Pujol.
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0: 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Mostly

0: And tomorrow we're looking at a few scattered showers becoming partly sunny. High temperatures in the low 70s. I'm meteorologist Carrie Pujol.
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0: 77-ZOW. Got a pair of tickets for the Australian Pink Floyd show for caller number 9. Hello, who's this?
1: Joanne Rippey.
0: Joanne, where are you calling me from?
1: My car from South Bend.
0: Well, Joanne, you are caller number 9.
1: Oh, cool.
0: You got the tickets for the Australian Pink Floyd show coming to the Silver Creek Event Center, Four Winds Casino, New Buffalo, on Saturday, August 22nd.
1: Thank you so much.
0: You are very welcome. 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

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Yesterday, Metallica sent the online social media world into a tizzy, all because they changed their profile picture on Facebook. This is the world we live in today. So for the last 2 or 3 years, they've had a profile pic that had a yellow background to go with their most recent album, 72 Seasons. Yesterday, they changed their profile pic to a gray background. You know, kind of a standard Metallica color. And everybody freaked out. Oh, what's going on? Is there a new project? Is there a new album? A new tour? And then whoever runs the Facebook page responded and said, no, we just wanted a different color. That's all. Nothing big coming. So I guess we will have to wait and see if that is indeed the case. Obviously, if they have a big announcement in the next week or so, we'll know they were actually planning something after all.

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Come on, 60? Oh, we can go longer than that. 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
1: This is Brian Johnson from AC/DC. We're ready to bring our power up tour to Notre Dame Stadium. Or is it Notre Dame? This is tough for me. I'm European. Labor Day weekend, Friday, September the 4th. Are you ready? 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

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Now, tomorrow is a power-up Thursday, so that means we're giving you 13 chances. We're going to go every hour from 7:15 a.m. all the way through 7:15 p.m. So the word right now is Columbia. 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

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We are looking to the sky as well, but looking for incoming storms. Rain on the way shortly, and then possibly some severe storms later on this afternoon and early evening. But as we know, that can all change.

0: Classic Rock 97.7 ZOW, Queen and David Bowie, Under Pressure. Hey, it's Brad King. Happy, Wednesday? Yeah, Wednesday. Looking likely to be a very rainy, stormy Wednesday, but we will have to wait and see. Big thanks to Old School Tile. 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

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Joe Walsh, life's been good. 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

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John from Dowagiac, texting in for that one. Aerosmith and Angel on the You Call It Request Show. All brought to you by Hall's Kitchen. Lindy from Warsaw wants to hear something from Rod Stewart. How about you wear it well? 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

0: Michiana's only classic rock station, 97.7 ZOW. Sir Rod Stewart, you wear it well. Apparently, Rod causing some controversy recently. He, over the weekend, I believe, was supposed to perform a concert in L.A. and he canceled, like, at the last minute, and then was spotted somewhere else. He flew somewhere else to watch a World Cup match. And he was apparently, like, up in the suite, and there's photos and video of him drinking and having a grand old time. So everybody was, all the ticket holders certainly were pretty upset about that. And I don't blame them. You know, come on, cancel the show at the last minute. And I believe the excuse he gave was that he was ill. And then you show up a couple hours later at a soccer game. So, yeah, I wouldn't be too happy about that either. Big thanks to Hall's Kitchen. Hall's Kitchen, family owned and operated. 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

0: 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the way up through 7:15 p.m. You can qualify more than once, so the more you listen, the more you text, the better your odds will be of winning those tickets to see AC/DC at Notre Dame on September 4th. The word right now is epic. What this concert is certain to be, epic, E-P-I-C. 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

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It is a rainy, soggy Wednesday. Potentially more rain and storms on the way later this afternoon, early evening. When I come around.

0: 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Hey, it's Brad King. That is just about going to do it for me. Frank Gasco is in next. He's got your Chew a Chew from Santana, celebrating Greg Raleigh's birthday today. Also, coming up during the 3 o'clock hour, he's going to give you another shot at picking up a $25 gift card for Big Mike's Cheapest Fireworks. And then at 4:15, your next chance to get qualified to win those tickets for AC/DC at Notre Dame on Friday, September 4th, Labor Day weekend. What an epic way to wrap up the summer. 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
12: The Ghost with the Most is coming to South Bend. 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This hilarious musical tells the story of Lydia Dietz, whose life changes when she meets a recently deceased couple and a demon with a thing for stripes. With an irreverent book, an astonishing set, and a score that's out of this netherworld, Beetlejuice is screamingly good fun.
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2: 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Welcome to Wednesday. My goodness, we've made it this far. Only got a couple days left of the work week, so let's get to it. Help you get through today, at least. Got your 2-2 for you right now, featuring Gary Rowley, a founding member of both Santana and Journey. He was born on this day in 1947 in Seattle, Washington. He handles the lead vocals for Santana's first four albums before leaving the band to co-found Journey and act as their lead singer for their first three albums until Steve Perry would join the band. Here's Black Magic Woman, crank it all the way up. 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

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Pretty cool story right there. Once again, you're 2 at 2. 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

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Chris Cornell was once asked, what would be the one band that he would love to join if he ever got the opportunity to be a part of it? Led Zeppelin was his answer. He said that any day of the week, he would love to take over for Robert Plant if he were to jam with his heroes, Jimmy Page, and the rest of the guys. He said he was never asked, but it had been brought up in a couple of conversations. What might have been, right? Soundgarden right now. 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

0: 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Big Mike called us up a couple of weeks ago, said, hey, let's sweeten the pot for everybody who wants to grab fireworks this year. 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
0: 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Hey, it's Frank Gasco from Classic Rock 97.7 ZOW. 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
1: This is Brian Johnson from AC/DC. We're ready to bring our power up to Notre Dame Stadium. Or is it Notre Dame? This is tough for me. I'm European. Labor Day weekend, Friday, September the 4th. Are you ready? 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

to thank for that. 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

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Discovered a problem in my household last night. I don't get a chance to watch TV very often. So when I do, I try to enjoy it, but the backlighting in my TV is going out. So I figured I'd try the redneck style, tapping the screen, getting it to come back. I found out it works. Once it warms up, like, you have to flick it, you know, kind of like... Yeah, it works to an extent. So we'll see about that, how it works in the next week. I'll give you an update, though, whether I tear it off the wall out of anger or just go buy a new one. It's 97.7 ZOW.

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1: I don't know how old you got to be to stop stealing bikes. I mean, I had friends that did it when I was a kid. I think we've all been in the mischief every now and again. But stealing bikes was pretty petty, okay? 57-year-old Marquis Moore was a serial bike thief who made a living off of doing this and selling these stolen bikes on Craigslist. And he was able to pull this off for about 2 years before finally somebody got smart enough to add him on Facebook, get him in a conversation, and offer to buy two or three of these bicycles from him. Little did he know that he was about to sell these bikes to someone who probably owned one of them. Victim lured him to a parking lot at a Walmart in Kansas and told him, hey, you know what? This is my bike. Police are around the corner. They were able to catch Marquis before he made away with all three of those bicycles. Detained him, took him to jail, got a search warrant for the house, found 37 stolen bicycles. The man's 57 years old. You're ripping off kids, people who may need them to get to work. Just disgusting behavior. Keep them in there. That's your Doofus of the Day. 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Be sure to go check them out. 435 South Michigan Street, inside the Rocky Button and across from the post office. Got a lot of great events coming up. You can give them a like and a follow on their Facebook page as well. It's 97.7 ZOW.
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0: 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Great food, too, man. It's probably one of the biggest pretzels I've ever had in my life. Slathered in garlic and butter and the nacho cheese. My God, I'm going to have to get one of them soon. 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

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We're going to be out on location Friday night from 5 to 9 p.m. It's a double remote out there at Big Mike's Cheapest Fireworks, 110 McKinley Highway in Osceola. Come check us out, man. Big Mike's giving out all the best deals in Michiana. And got a chance for you to sign up and win AC/DC tickets. We'll see you there. 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

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Sharon Osbourne recently sat down with BBC along with son Jack to talk about a new hyper-real AI version of Ozzy that will be traveling the world. Don't know how I feel about that. She said it's incredible to the point that you can see every pore on his face and every strand of his beard. I don't know. They say it's going to be able to interact with fans and do concerts, all kinds of things. Looking forward to seeing what that may be like. You can find that article right now over on BBC.com. 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

0: 97.7 ZOW, Frank Gasco here in the Bills Heating Studio. I am out the door for the day. Hopefully the weather has not taken too much of a toll on you. It's been a rough one for quite a bit of folks in the Midwest. So looking forward to seeing as little damage as possible. I'll see you again tomorrow for your 2 at 2. Don't forget Clint Marsh in next with his 97-minute classic rock block. Do All Concrete sponsoring that. And Kyle's Auto Repairs, Night School of Rock. So we'll see you tomorrow. 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
0: 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You can get in for a free consultation right now at either one of the Michiana locations, 574-626-1972. Again, that's 574-626-1972. 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Let's stop just making it feel okay that your pain is this bad. Let's get you in, get you seen. They have been helping thousands of folks around the Michiana area get their life back on track. Summer's almost here. 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

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Do All Concrete. 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Appreciate you guys. Thin Lizzy, the boys are back. 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

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Some great shows coming to the Silver Creek Event Center, Four Winds Casino, New Buffalo. The Australian Pink Floyd Show, that show's coming up August 22nd. We're going to get the lead out for the celebration of the Mighty Zep August 14th. And Mike Campbell and the Dirty Knobs on July 27th. 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

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Still cranking through this 97-minute Classic Rock block, courtesy of the good folks at Dewald Concrete. Van Halen, do an old Kinks song. 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